people ask a question. What's a rock and roller? And I'll tell them. It's not about drums, drugs, and hospital dreams.

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In the work we chillin' on a Saturday. Up and early for the hope of a brand new day. See a homie you ain't seen since back in the day. Fresh haircut fitted with a fat ass fake. In the work we chillin' on a Saturday.

new day. See a homie you ain't seen since back in the day. Fresh haircut fitted with a fat ass fade. In the work we chillin' on a Saturday. Hoping only for the hope of a brand new day. See a homie you ain't seen since back in the day. Fresh haircut fitted with a fat ass fade. In the work we chillin' on a Saturday.

journey from London to New York could be completed non-stop in about 2 hours. Of course, New York time is 5 hours back on the